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3: In terms of readiness, we are ready. The main event will be at Kipchoge Keino. At the moment, it's at 72%. We expect to achieve 85% by Saturday of this week. The balance of what will be left has no bearing on the celebrations. And after the celebrations, the contractor will continue to complete the work, particularly the playing field, which will have to be fully refurbished ahead of AFCON.
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2: 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Ema FM?
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4: Yep, kind of cabinet, you're going to be over there. If you're going to be over there, I'm going to be over there. I'm going to be over there. I'm going to be over there. I'm going to be over there. I'm going to be over there. I'm going to be over there.
2: I'm
4: going to be over there. I'm going to be over there. I'm going to be over there. I'm going to be over there. I'm going to be over there. I'm going to be over there. I'm going to be over there. I'm going to be Atakubian deh, cikani juga mana ini juga inuan ini. 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
8: Gitane is a good regal language.
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9: 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What number do I like you?
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15: We need the perfect game because they are the best team in Europe in this moment. They won the last show Champions League, so that show how good they are. So we need the perfect game, but at the same time, doing our best, I think we can beat them. We need the perfect game because they are the best team in Europe in this moment. They won the last show Champions League, so that show how good they are. So we need the perfect game, but at the same time, doing our best, I think we can beat them.
13: And come as Tanyin Kogaygoyta Somete Konetine Tap Timita Paris and Germain PSG Louis Enrique Kuitiste Kola Cheteri Terjebombire Tap Kildo Kosich Muitaet En Kasartane Tisetagi Bagenge Shek Chegu Chigili Manchester City Kutinge Aglelu Tike Terter Chegi Suldain En Kenyi Shek Chotonche Kigobata.
16: We need to respect the process, wait for the final decision. They are authorities responsible for making that decision, these decisions, and we have to wait. But if I speak only about football and the things that I saw on the pitch, Man City deserve those trophies. I love the way they play football, and after that you have to wait the last decision.
13: Aguyotan kogaragote serimbi tabrerio shege kongetenge headquarters bimo FM kugurenon Hillary Icheruyot
0: Emo Sports ko olenyor chini logo yek tugul jibaw radio shek en Emo FM ninyo tugul In Kisi, ago maswek chem chindos, igo seche 95.5.
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1: Tuesday, Gen Z, hii ni enu watu wangu maze. Uko na kitu ya kubonga, a hot tech, question, story or an issue on politics, governance, equine employment, ama the cost of living maze. 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

0: 3. 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
2: Right, ke nyoru na eni ata ngoni logo yoga vimed en en wagindog ubu newsroom nota na buka alenjin asika bi kewege gochi ne mache iset e alenjin gijo vi kia tabal inda kuka anget big 48.
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2: Well, on this style, we have a myth. Those Igwa Genge, which on 48.
1: Each year, we took star 441 hash. I give it to get number 2. Go to get it to Ghana. No, go to me. You're a message. And go congratulations. Go time. Nangung and Guni is sector. Gonilla Genge. I give you a message. Not on about 1000.
2: Well, on this style, we have a myth. On this style, we have a myth.
1: Yes.
2: The star in your barotet. The star in your Gelgin. Each year, get your star 441 hash.
1: To get number 2 number shopping.
2: Kanga big 48.
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0: Right, about to over K24 live starts. 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I'll go in what's your blood?
1: Yes.
0: Again, in game a day in going again your tienda.
1: Yes.
0: Amache Kelji lunch big 500.
1: Kago get to get number 5 quality big lunch.
0: 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Kimache give a shin Amega set a record.
1: Yes.
0: And about ishin 20 minutes.
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1: Yes.
0: Chutanago lunch in the bigger go to the chugo lunch, chugo 500 shillings.
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0: 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And to get number 5.
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0: Then to get number 5 number 4.
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0: 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Could the mucha jessie rembi a ton, emuita lagani in guni.
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0: 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John and Nagoba lunch in a jail lay lunch in a get you.
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7: 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time we will go to the manufacturers of dangerous chemicals we will tighten the belt around cartels manufacturing counterfeits that are laced with dangerous chemicals we will go and stifle the sellers 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will be used to build rehabilitation centers ndio wale ambao wanahusika waende huko kupata matibabu
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7: We are going to succeed this time round. Zero politics, zero drama, zero hype. Targeted operations, targeting cartels, targeting manufacturers, targeting enablers. 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Hiyo kazi nitafanya. Wait for the statistics. I promise you Kenya. I promise you Kiambu. I promise you. Wait for the statistics. In 3 months, in 6 months, in 1 year, we are going to dismantle manufacturers, enablers, suppliers, all the cartels that are ruining the health of our people. This business cannot continue as normal.
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6: The Commission recommends that 2,798.1 billion be allocated to the national government and 450 billion.8 to county governments as equitable shares for the financial year 27-28. The Commission further recommends that 10.25 billion be allocated to the Equalization Fund for the financial year 27-28.
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8: This will not even be able to keep off the health workers off the streets. Because to take care of the health workers CB alone, we need 2 billion. To take care of the salary increments, recommendation by Salaries and Remuneration Commission, SRC, then we need an extra 21 billion. So we are not looking at anything less than half a trillion.
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2: Tuesday, Gen Z, hii ni enu watu wangu mazee. 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
1: 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Yes, I'm going to be in the center. So, what they would have come on with Christy, you have come on with America Marlin. Me boy, I go, Ging Allen, Justice came with one and go see how it's so important. I promise you, Jeff, I can imagine my soldier. So, give my ticket to get lane. Koitana eleven is yet in a magi, boyot, be relaxed and anger. 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

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I change *624#. 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Eh? 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
1: 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I get a to much bigger. To much to pick 14, about 2800, pick 14. I go make me to be out of 40, good come maybe out of 14, that's a co happy. 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Eh? Good come maybe out of 14. *624#. I get that a gabusa. I get a donor to the farming build. 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2000 2000 2000 2000 2000 2000 2000 2000 2000 2000 2000 2000 2000 2000 2000 2000 2000 2000 2000 2000 2000 2000 2000 2000 2000 2000 2000 2000 2000 2000 2000 2000 2000 2000 2000 2000 2000 2000 2000 2000 2000 2000 2000 2000 2000 2000 2000 2000 2000 2000 2000 2000 2000 2000 2000 2000 2000 2000 2000 2000 2000 2000 2000 2000 2000 2000 2000 2000 2000 2000 2000 2000 2000 2000 2000 2000 2000 2000 2000 2000 2000 2000 2000 2000 2000 2000 2000 2000 2000 2000 2000 2000 2000 2000 2000 2000 2000 2000 2000 2000 2000 2000 2000 2000 2000 2000 2000 2000 2000 2000 2000 2000 2000 2000 2000 2000 2000 2000 2000 2000 2000 2000 2000 2000 Oing oing. By the way, number school fees. Number six met goni. Agichel *624# Agitete donyo na tuba school fees. £2,000. 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Tete donyo number school fees. Sai sai. Agibidet £2,000. Chitugul. £2,000. Agere to amache bigata. 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By the way, agere to amache gitu. Pick 56. 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Hey, Man City wamepigwa kama story wana. Man City 1, PSG 4. 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
1: 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Okay, missing, okay, missing, okay, missing. Agere kari atar ngalechor, by the way. Ama cha anget kouni, intonye nampa namba school fees. Intonye nampa namba school fees. Ama cha oche mwam pick 74, okochi 1,000. Intonye namba school fees. Namjitu mwisi mweto, agichere *624#, sai. 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Ama cha kono 1,000. Titugul, elebut kitio. *624#. 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Kama itola ama cha 74. 1,000. Donya na agere 11:36. Goti to sign Satan not at 6 or getting dungeon on top. Yes. I'm a big 74, 1,000.

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0: 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Agere kakwa time by the way. 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